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1: Over to try and get a sunset vibe because I really wanted to. 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And I'm trying to get that sunlight moment. I mean, not sunlight moment. I'm trying to get

0: os outros sons, as outras músicas que recordamos aqui na Rádio Vivência. Agora vamos recordar precisamente Willie Nelson.
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2: Hi, I'm Willie Nelson. 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An old cowpoke went riding out one dark and windy day. Up on a ridge he rested as he went along his way. When all at once a mighty herd of red-eyed cows he saw plowing through the cloudy sky and up a cloudy draw.

in the middle of a bad dream. 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